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8: I just got back to London. 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
9: So what do you do when you get home? 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
9: Boil an egg?
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6: 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We're Digio Strategies. 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

0: Thank you for partying with us tonight. The three biggest, most requested songs across North America. The big three on the way. 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
4: Meridian weather. Tonight will be partly cloudy as temperatures slowly fall to the 60s overnight. It'll be a little bit warmer tonight. But the clouds will gradually increase even more for your Monday. In fact, we'll range between partly to mostly cloudy. Highs in the upper 80s with more sunshine upper 80s on Tuesday. I'm meteorologist Matt Standridge.

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3: Alito, this is Tribal Chief Cyrus Ben. 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

temperatures slowly fall to the 60s overnight. It'll be a little bit warmer tonight. But the clouds will gradually increase even more for your Monday. In fact, we'll range between partly to mostly cloudy. Highs in the upper 80s with more sunshine in the upper 80s on Tuesday. I'm meteorologist Matt Standridge.

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6: Meridian weather. Tonight it'll be partly cloudy as temperatures slowly fall to the 60s overnight. It'll be a little bit warmer tonight. But the clouds will gradually increase even more for your Monday. In fact, we'll range between partly to mostly cloudy. Highs in the upper 80s with more sunshine in the upper 80s on Tuesday. I'm meteorologist Matt Standridge.

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6: Meridian weather. Tonight will be partly cloudy as temperatures slowly fall to the 60s overnight. It'll be a little bit warmer tonight. But the clouds will gradually increase even more for your Monday. In fact, we'll range between partly to mostly cloudy. Highs in the upper 80s with more sunshine in the upper 80s on Tuesday. I'm meteorologist Matt Standridge.

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4: Meridian weather. Tonight will be partly cloudy as temperatures slowly fall to the 60s overnight. It'll be a little bit warmer tonight. But the clouds will gradually increase even more for your Monday. In fact, we'll range between partly to mostly cloudy. Highs in the upper 80s with more sunshine in the upper 80s on Tuesday. I'm meteorologist Matt Standridge.

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5: Meridian weather.
6: Tonight will be partly cloudy as temperatures slowly fall to the 60s overnight. Be a little bit warmer tonight. But the clouds will gradually increase even more for your Monday. In fact, we'll range between partly to mostly cloudy. Highs in the upper 80s with more sunshine in the upper 80s on Tuesday. I'm meteorologist Matt Standridge.
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9: So, when you're trying to raise money for a charity, in our case, Kids, and there's an athletic feat to be had, meaning get out there and do something athletic to raise as much money, who on the show are we going to send?
8: Not me.
9: Big Al, you have an athletic background.
10: Yeah.
9: I have an athletic background as well.
8: I'm scared of balls.
11: I also have an athletic background.
9: Anna, great athlete. Mm-hmm. Trey, also a great athlete. White Cheddar, sneaky great athlete as well. He used to be on our flag football team, and that was my leading receiver.
11: Audrey, what's your athletic background?
9: Audrey's her brother used to play quarterback for Highland Park, so we're going to go ahead and say he has athletic ability.
11: Me, myself, though.
9: It's the genetics.
11: C-team girls freshman basketball.
9: Right.
11: Thank you.
10: C-team?
11: C-team,
10: oh, wow.
11: Maybe.
9: Athletic ability.
10: Not A-team.
12: And then everybody else kept growing but you.
11: Yeah, it's true. I was tall at one point.
12: Right. It was the end of your basketball career.
9: We have Reagan, who runs Kid TV, who plays rugby right now.
10: Rugby, man.
11: Great athlete. She's the most athletic out of anyone here.
9: Ronaldo, also a great athlete, but we could have sent any of those people.
10: Uh-huh.
9: But no, we sent our best. Part-time Justin.
10: Hey, me! Justin, auditioning for the role of baseball player.
9: What position would you play if you were a baseball player?
10: I'm thinking
9: on the baseball field.
10: I'm thinking catcher. I would probably be pitcher.
12: He's trying to think of one.
9: You're a pitcher?
10: I would be throwing balls.
9: You'd be throwing it.
10: Uh-huh.
9: Yeah, because Justin does be throwing
10: I'll be throwing
9: all sorts of stuff.
10: Like I throw shade.
9: Yeah, you throw shade.
10: How would you say, Trey?
13: I said insightful. Thank you.
9: Yeah, very.
10: You're welcome. Uh-huh. Yes. Uh-huh. But I've never actually played baseball, but
9: have you ever held a bat?
10: I think

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3: 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Man, I'm sorry you're going through that, Robert.
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6: WGHU Meridian.

0: warm start this morning across eastern Mississippi, western Alabama. Now we do have a few extra clouds passing on by. We'll probably range partly to mostly cloudy throughout the day, but even so, with some light south winds, we'll hit the upper 80s for highs this afternoon. I'm meteorologist Matt Standridge.
1: 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And chances are, you've caught our news coverage through Queen City Newsfeed. 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
3: I'm Cash Matlock with Queen City News Feed. Here's what's happening. Meridian police have announced multiple arrests in connection with a homicide investigation tied to an incident on May 13th in the 1600 block of 5th Street. Police identified the victim as 24-year-old Kyle Scarborough. Authorities charged 21-year-old Tyree Henderson with murder and possession of a stolen firearm, with bonds totaling $1.05 million. 32-year-old Angelus Ballou and 20-year-old Samrian Tetchi were both charged with tampering with physical evidence. The Meridian Police Department's Criminal Investigation Division says the case remains under investigation. Anyone with information is urged to contact Meridian Police or Crime Stoppers. And testimony resumed Friday in the murder trial of Quentin Tellis in Monroe, Louisiana. Tellis is the same man previously tied to the 2014 death of Mississippi teenager Jessica Chambers. Prosecutors say Tellis tortured and killed 24-year-old Mandy Shaw in 2015, then used her bank cards afterward. Detectives presented cell phone records, ATM transactions, and witness testimony linking Tellis to the case. The defense argues no DNA or blood evidence directly ties him to Shaw's murder. Closing arguments are scheduled for Thursday. And the Mississippi State Department of Health has launched a statewide program to expand substance use disorder treatment in all 82 counties. Officials say the program uses electronic screenings and telehealth follow-up visits to identify risks earlier and reduce barriers to care. State Health Officer Dr. Dan Edney says treatment should be available closer to home and before patients reach a crisis. I'm Cash Matlock with Queen City News Feed. Follow us on Facebook or visit queencitynewsfeed.com.

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0: start this morning across eastern Mississippi, western Alabama. Now we do have a few extra clouds passing on by. We'll probably range partly to mostly cloudy throughout the day, but even so, with some light south winds, we'll hit the upper 80s for highs this afternoon. I'm meteorologist Matt Standridge.
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0: bought, you know, they take it to the circuits, you know, the independent film, and it was bought by Focus Features for $14
1: million. Wow.
0: And in its opening weekend, it had $16 million, which is, this is a huge success, a third place finish. And I think word of mouth is going to just keep this one in the top for a while.
2: Obsession.
3: Because we got a text on them.
2: We got a few text messages. I got one right here. Don't bother with Obsession.
0: Really?
2: A bunch of people walked out of our screening. How bad it was.
3: I looked at Rotten Tomatoes, and it has 96% score from audience reviews.
0: Well, the A-minus cinema score from audiences, like you said, 94 to 96 is fluctuating on the Rotten Tomatoes score. So I don't know, but everything I'm reading is it's amazing.
3: That's what I'm reading as well.
2: Yeah, we went and saw Obsession this weekend. Not just us, but many people walked out. How bad it was.
0: Really?
2: I still want to see it, though.
3: You got to take everyone's opinion with a grain of salt.
0: Basically, the premise of this movie is be careful what you wish for.
1: Yeah.
0: Right? Because it could go really, really wrong. Mm-hmm. And finally, real quick, Harry Styles kicked off his tour in Amsterdam Saturday night. Zoe Kravitz was there. Mm. She's in the crowd. She's grooving and dancing and cheering on her man. And James Corden's just standing there kind of like, chill. He's too old for that. He didn't need to be
3: James
0: there.
3: Corden.
0: And then there's another video of her up in a box with Harry's mom hugging her. And they're dancing along to Aperture. Aww. But a lot of fans are complaining online. They said the stage setup is really bad. Mm-hmm. And there's a lot of obstructive views.
1: Yeah.
0: So maybe with enough people complaining, they might reconfigure it before.
1: Because the stage is huge.
0: Yeah,
1: and it's up really, really high.
0: But I guess that's all the time I have. That's today's Entertainment Report.
2: Thank you, Kelly Raspberry. And this morning it is sponsored by our friends at Rough Greens.
0: Yeah, when your dog stops showing interest in the things he wants love, doesn't quite get as excited when you say the word walk. 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
9: I'm Cash Matlock with Queen City Newsfeed. Here's what's happening. Meridian police have announced multiple arrests in connection with a homicide investigation tied to an incident on May 13th in the 1600 block of 5th Street. Police identified the victim as 24-year-old Kyle Scarborough. Authorities charged 21-year-old Tyree Henderson with murder and possession of a stolen firearm with bonds totaling $1.05 million. 32-year-old Angelus Ballou and 20-year-old Samrian Tetchy were both charged with tampering with physical evidence. The Meridian Police Department's Criminal Investigation Division says the case remains under investigation. Anyone with information is urged to contact Meridian Police or Crime Stoppers. And testimony resumed Friday in the murder trial of Quentin Tellis in Monroe, Louisiana. Tellis is the same man previously tied to the 2014 death of Mississippi teenager Jessica Chambers. Prosecutors say Tellis tortured and killed 24-year-old Mandy Shaw in 2015, then used her bank cards afterward. Detectives presented cell phone records, ATM transactions, and witness testimony linking Tellis to the case. The defense argues no DNA or blood evidence directly ties him to Shaw's murder. Closing arguments are scheduled for Thursday. And the Mississippi State Department of Health has launched a statewide program to expand substance use disorder treatment in all 82 counties. Officials say the program uses electronic screenings and telehealth follow-up visits to identify risks earlier and reduce barriers to care. State Health Officer Dr. Dan Edney says treatment should be available closer to home and before patients reach a crisis. I'm Cash Matlock with Queen City Newsfeed. Follow us on Facebook or visit queencitynewsfeed.com.

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0: start this morning across eastern Mississippi, western Alabama. Now we do have a few extra clouds passing on by. We'll probably range partly to mostly cloudy throughout the day, but even so, with some light south winds, we'll hit the upper 80s for highs this afternoon. I'm meteorologist Matt Standridge.
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10: I'm Cash Matlock with Queen City News Feed. Here's what's happening. Meridian police have announced multiple arrests in connection with a homicide investigation tied to an incident on May 13th in the 1600 block of 5th Street. Police identified the victim as 24-year-old Kyle Scarborough. Authorities charged 21-year-old Tyree Henderson with murder and possession of a stolen firearm with bonds totaling $1.05 million. 32-year-old Angelus Ballou and 20-year-old Samrian Tetchi were both charged with tampering with physical evidence. The Meridian Police Department's Criminal Investigation Division says the case remains under investigation. Anyone with information is urged to contact Meridian Police or Crime Stoppers. And testimony resumed Friday in the murder trial of Quentin Tellis in Monroe, Louisiana. Tellis is the same man previously tied to the 2014 death of Mississippi teenager Jessica Chambers. Prosecutors say Tellis tortured and killed 24-year-old Mandy Shaw in 2015, then used her bank cards afterward. Detectives presented cell phone records, ATM transactions, and witness testimony linking Tellis to the case. The defense argues no DNA or blood evidence directly ties him to Shaw's murder. Closing arguments are scheduled for Thursday. And the Mississippi State Department of Health has launched a statewide program to expand substance use disorder treatment in all 82 counties. Officials say the program uses electronic screenings and telehealth follow-up visits to identify risks earlier and reduce barriers to care. State Health Officer Dr. Dan Edney says treatment should be available closer to home and before patients reach a crisis. I'm Cash Matlock with Queen City News Feed. Follow us on Facebook or visit queencitynewsfeed.com.

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0: start this morning across eastern Mississippi, western Alabama. Now we do have a few extra clouds passing on by. Will probably range partly to mostly cloudy throughout the day, but even so, with some light south winds, we'll hit the upper 80s for highs this afternoon. I'm meteorologist Matt Standridge.
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0: Q101 with Taylor Swift, who's probably getting cold feet now. She and what's-his-name are getting hitched on July 3rd. You know, every bride has to have something old, something new, something borrowed, and something blue. Well, I'm thinking we should probably get her some tickets to go see the Meridian Blues play, right? 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All the tickets and info and theme nights coming up for this season, visit meridianblues.com. We're going to try to be at as many games as possible, and I think Q101 night is this weekend as well. It's big. It's the Meridian Blues. 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Okay?
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3: Meridian weather. We have a mix of partly to mostly cloudy skies out there across eastern Mississippi, western Alabama. Today, the majority of the day will be perfectly dry. There could be a rogue shower that pops up later this evening, but many of us okay. With the upper 80s, it will be hot this afternoon. I'm meteorologist Matt Standridge.

Q101 with Christina Aguilera, who recently posted some topless pics on Instagram. Not that I was looking or anything. They were tastefully done.

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0: 101 is the station you need, especially when you need Olivia Dean music. And new Taylor Swift before that. Taylor Swift was spotted in New York City over the weekend with her husband-to-be, oh, what's his name? She was carrying a gold Aquazura RE clutch that cost $1,800. And I thought I was the only one who had that clutch. I am Johnny G in for Rob Allen on Q101 and the Q101 app. Just ahead, if you're here feeling bad, feeling sad, feeling downhearted because it's Monday, I have something that will make you feel happier next. One of America's favorite TV game shows brings you three new Mississippi Lottery scratch-off games. 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
6: Meridian weather. We have a mix of partly to mostly cloudy skies out there across eastern Mississippi, western Alabama. Today, the majority of the day will be perfectly dry. There could be a rogue shower that pops up later this evening, but many of us okay. With the upper 80s, it will be hot this afternoon. I'm meteorologist Matt Stendridge. Q101.

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This is the Q at Lunch. 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

101 and the throwback lunch taking you back to a simpler time. But really, was it that simple? I don't remember the early aughts being that simple. I guess it's all in, it's all relative. Johnny G in for Robbie on Q101. And Thursday, it's opening night of Meridian Blues Baseball. There's no blues in baseball! 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And we're going to be out there on opening night, and I believe we're going to be out there next Sunday as well. 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
8: Meridian weather. We have a mix of partly to mostly cloudy skies out there across eastern Mississippi, western Alabama. Today, the majority of the day will be perfectly dry. There could be a rogue shower that pops up later this evening, but many of us okay. With the upper 80s, it will be hot this afternoon. I'm meteorologist Matt Stendridge.

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0: Q101 at work. It's Johnny G and for Rob Allen. Can you believe we are a week away from Memorial Day? And every year, there's always a controversy. You're not supposed to say Happy Memorial Day because, you know, that's the day we set aside to remember those who gave the ultimate sacrifice. But I'm always one of these people who absolutely says Happy Memorial Day. Were it not for those tough men and women from the olden days, there would be no America right now. Like it or lump it, love it or hate it, at least you still have an America, and we have those folks to thank next Monday. And the annual Memorial Day tribute happening at East Mississippi Veterans Park is coming up on Monday at 10:30. We have all the info on the events link of Queen City Newsfeed. Remember, for local, statewide, national headlines and events, you need the feed.
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6: Meridian weather. We have a mix of partly to mostly cloudy skies out there across eastern Mississippi, western Alabama. Today, the majority of the day will be perfectly dry. There could be a

Chad Smith do his best Will Ferrell impersonation on SNL over the weekend? There's video online, and there's Pink Panther-esque and Zara Larsson on the queue. I'm free.

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1: Alito, this is Tribal Chief Cyrus Ben. 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

the week, we welcome in Meridian's newest baseball team, the Meridian Blues, out at Skaggs Field at MCC. They will have their opening night game this Thursday. We're going to be there live. Jamal Roberts is going to be there singing the national anthem. Here's Olivia. I know.

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0: on with all new Teddy Swims, Mr. Know-It-All. Teddy is going to be performing at the AMAs coming up a week from tonight at the annual televised event, which will be happening on Memorial Day this weekend. Nothing says Memorial Day like the American Music Awards on CBS, right? No, here at Q101, we have got the blues. Well, not just at Q101, here at all of your Digio Strategy radio stations, we've all got the blues. I'm talking about the Meridian Blues Baseball, which officially kicks off this Thursday here in the Queen City over at Skaggs Field on the campus of MCC. We're going to be there live like several times this week. We're going to be there live for opening night. All of our stations are on Thursday, which is going to be... looking at a schedule of events here. Opening night, obviously. Jamal Roberts is going to be out to do the national anthem. We're going to be there live on location as well. Then Friday is City of Meridian night. Saturday is Blues T-shirt giveaway. The first 500 folks get free Meridian Blues T-shirts. And then on Sunday, Q101 will be back out there for Family Day. It's 4 for 44 day at the Meridian Blues ball game. 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It's the Meridian Blues officially welcoming them here to Meridian for their first game coming up on Thursday live at Skaggs Field with Q101.
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8: Meridian weather. We do have extra clouds out there today across eastern Mississippi, western Alabama. Even so, it's still really warm. Highs have been reaching into the upper 80s with a light south wind 5 to 10 miles per hour. Later this evening, a rogue shower is possible, but most of us will stay dry and we'll have upper 80s and clouds tomorrow. I'm meteorologist Matt Stindridge.

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1: All right, so you're sick of going to that same drive-thru window for lunch or for a dinner because you don't want to cook when you get home. Why not try the Grill Man food truck Wednesdays through Fridays? You can find them at a spot down on 8th Street, the parking lot of Dollar General. Other than that, the best way to keep up with the Grill Man food truck is by following along over at the Grill Man on Facebook. It is worth the follow to find out where he

0: is, so you can go and get some delicious ribs or some of those loaded steak fries, maybe some barbecue chicken wings, some fried fish, some cheeseburgers. They got a little bit of something for everybody there, and I've got a free bite to eat for you up for grabs right now if you can answer today's trivia question at 601-693-4101. 87 outside right now is what it says here in our in-studio color weather radar. However, I went out to grab something from my car earlier, and it's to that weather where it feels like when you open your car door and you go into your side of your car, it's like an assault almost because it's so hot in there. So looks like summertime's a-coming as we are approaching Memorial Day weekend. But here we go. Let's get into afternoon trivia, 693-4101 for a free bite eat from the Grill Man food truck. 7 in 10 adults said they wished they were this. What is it? 601-693-4101. I could see how this would be a much bigger issue for guys to be this than it would be for women to be this, because I hear a lot of women, one of the first things that you hear a woman describe their partner or their ideal partner or the man they want to find one day, this is normally like, out of the first two things that they mention, is this is a big one right there. And this is something genetically you really can't, if you're not born this way, Lady Gaga, there's not really much you can do about it. I don't even know if there's really a surgery you can have. You might can wear something to give the illusion, but you can't do this if you're not, again, Lady Gaga, born this way. 7 in 10 adults said that they wish they were what? 601-693-4101. Again, this falls more to guys because there's a terminology you refer to as guys who have this complex if they're not this. 7 in 10 adults said they wish they were this. What do you think it is at 693-4101? Good luck.
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1: We're talking about mouth-watering burgers seared to perfection, Philly cheesesteaks, fried catfish, and you have not lived until you have tackled his loaded steak fries piled high and seasoned just right. 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
2: Meridian weather. We do have extra clouds out there today across eastern Mississippi, western Alabama. Even so, it's still really warm. Highs have been reaching into the upper 80s with a light south wind 5 to 10 miles per hour. Later this evening, a rogue shower is possible, but most of us will stay dry and we'll have upper 80s and clouds tomorrow. I'm meteorologist Matt Stendridge.

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1: With that brand new track from Sabrina Carpenter and Madonna, Bring Your Love, as we are in the midst of a round of afternoon trivia brought to you by The Grill Man Food Truck. Follow along The Grill Man on Facebook to find out where he's going to be rolling up next. You can smell the smoke in the air and head running to it so you can get a bite to eat. I got you a free bite to eat up for grabs if you could answer today's trivia question at 693-4101. 7 in 10 adults say that they wish they were this. What do you think it is? Family show, by the way. 7 in 10 adults. So 70% of adults say, you know what? I wish I were this. 693-4101. And this is not really anything. I don't even know if, like, you this day and age with the GLP-1s, you can be skinny if you want to be. If you want to have a different face, you can have plastic surgery. But I don't know if they've really come up with any type of surgery or medication or anything that will give you this. It's either you got it or you don't. And fortunately, I do. 7 in 10 adults say they wish they were this. What do you think it is at 693-4101? Hey, Q101, what'd you guess?
2: Tall.

0: tall.
1: Yeah, of course, that's absolutely what it is. 7 in 10 adults say they wish they were taller. Who are we talking to?
2: Erin Jimerson.
1: Hey, Erin Jimerson. You're calling from where today?
2: I'm from Butler.
1: From over in Choctaw County. What's happening in Butler?
2: Not much. Beautiful day.
1: Okay, it is a beautiful day. 7 in 10 adults say they wish they were taller. How did you know that? What did I say that gave that away?
2: Because nice men want to be tall.
1: Is that okay? Well, let me ask you that. I know from the guy side of things. I don't know that I've ever really ran into a guy who says, "Oh, I wish I was shorter." But for women, is that a pretty common thing that they would rather have a taller guy?
2: Yes.
1: Okay, I thought so. That's what I've always heard, and I'm clocking in at just under 6'3", so I've never had the problem, but we all have heard of the Napoleon complex with short guys, though, right?
2: Of course.
1: Sounds like you have some stories, but we will not get into those. Listen, you got it right, so I got you that free bite to eat from over at the Grillman Food Truck. Get me into this next song. Tell everyone who makes you a winner on the radio on a Monday.
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2: Oh, I'm ready!
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0: know it breaks my heart. 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
1: Opening night for Meridian Blues baseball this Thursday. Q101's going to be live there. Jamal Roberts there singing the national anthem. 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
1: At 420 here in the Queen City, and there is a bit of drama stirring down south in my neck of the woods. I'm talking about Clark County, and you would have to have been living under a rock to have probably not seen some of this story. But according to our very own news director, Cash Matlock, from Queen City Newsfeed and Queen City Newsfeed over on Facebook, six deputies down in Clark County have now resigned following what officials described as an attempted internal coup yesterday, according to Clark County Sheriff Anthony Chancellor. Now, I got this full story available at queencitynewsfeed.com or Queen City Newsfeed on Facebook. Chancellor said their resignations came after employees aired some grievances on social media instead of addressing them internally. Quote, "What is most disappointing is that these employees, individuals I worked with and saw regularly, chose to air their grievances on social media rather than bringing their concerns directly to me," Chancellor said in his statement. Now, officials said the sheriff's office remains committed to serving Clark County residents and will continue providing law enforcement services and protection to the community. So I got to be honest with you. I've grew up most of my life down in Clark County, and not a huge area, as many know. How many deputies do you have to spare? I got to be honest with you. If six have dropped off, how many more are there to spare? And what's going on here? You can read more, like I said, over at queencitynewsfeed.com or Queen City Newsfeed on Facebook. But to be honest with you, this appears to be the most of what's going on. There's a viral video going on of one of these officers coming into a council meeting and trying to address the council, and then I'm not really being able to do that. So a lot of confusion on what's going on in Clark County.
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5: Meridian weather. We do have extra clouds out there today across eastern Mississippi, western Alabama. Even so, it's still really warm. Highs have been reaching into the upper 80s with a light south wind 5 to 10 miles per hour. Later this evening, a rogue shower is possible, but most of us will stay dry and we'll have upper 80s and clouds tomorrow. I'm meteorologist Matt Stindridge.

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It's new from Maroon 5, Heroin.

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You have successfully made it through a Monday. Only 4 more to go before you can jump off into your Memorial Day weekend. Coming up, we talk about Meridian Blues Baseball, which starts up on

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3: You played it cool and I played it dumb. Don't you think I'm a little too young to be messed with like that?

0: with all new Teddy Swims, Mr. Know-It-All at 517 here in the Queen City. A little smattering of showers falling here in Meridian as I look up at our extra fancy radar we have now since we are now in the midst of developing our new Queen City Newsfeed Severe Weather Center, which happens to be here in the Q101 studio. It's right across from me here. I mean, it's got like severe, like real no kidding radar, weather tracking and cameras, and this is all something that's going to be debuted very soon. So when you have issues with severe weather, you know, you just come to Queen City Newsfeed or any of our radio station social media pages, and we can walk that right in for you. Speaking of walking things right in, we get ready for Meridian Blues baseball to officially kick off this week. We have been highly anticipating this. You've got a new Meridian League here, a new round of baseball action happening out at Skaggs Field on the campus of MCC, and opening night is this Thursday night. We are going to be there live. Q101 will be there live starting at 5 o'clock. Game time is 7 o'clock. Jamal Roberts is going to be there singing the national anthem. Friday night is City of Meridian night. Then Saturday night is the Blues t-shirt giveaway. The first 500 people get a free Meridian Blues t-shirt. And then Q101 is going to be back there live on Sunday for Family Day. Get this, $44, 4 for $44 Family Day deal, where you get 4 tickets to get in to see the Blues, 4 hot dogs, 4 drinks for $44. Going to be awful hard to entertain 4 people for that small amount of money doing anything else, and especially getting to see a brand new baseball team here in the Queen City with your Meridian Blues. Buy your tickets, get all the information you need at meridianblues.com, and we'll see you there live, ready to play ball on Thursday with Q101. On the way, coming up, we'll check in with Matt Samridge. He's got the latest look at your local weather forecast. And I've got brand new Justin Bieber, Speed Demon, Bruno Mars, Chapel Roan, Olivia Rodrigo, and more on the way after this.
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2: Meridian weather. This evening, temperatures will stay very warm. We'll slowly fall from the 80s to the 70s for sunset, and then low 70s expected overnight tonight, mostly cloudy. More clouds and upper 80s hot for your Tuesday, with isolated showers and storms starting Wednesday, lasting the rest of the week. I'm meteorologist Matt Standridge.

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It's Olivia Rodrigo's Drop Dead.

It's another one of those Q101 throwbacks from the Foo Fighters inside the Coors Light Drive at 5, powered locally by Magnolia Beverage, with the beauty-obsessed Sabrina Carpenter wanting to know, when is it that you got hot on Q101?

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0: Ryan here wrapping up your Coors Light Drive at 5, always reminding me that I've got a load of laundry in the dryer that I need to fold myself. That is going to do it for me on a Monday broadcast day. Cannon in next. Rob Allen is back with you tomorrow after... He's at 10. I'll be back tomorrow afternoon.
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3: Meridian weather. This evening, temperatures will stay very warm. We'll slowly fall from the 80s to the 70s through sunset, and then low 70s expected overnight. Tonight, mostly cloudy. More clouds and upper 80s hot for your Tuesday, with isolated showers and storms starting Wednesday, lasting the rest of the week. I'm meteorologist Matt Stindridge.

0: is dating Pamela Anderson. 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
1: How come up, I mean it. 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
1: We got two lines open now if you want to get in your truth bombs as you're coming up next hour. 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